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1: 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My friends are in love
2: 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Der beste Musikmix für Rheinland-Pfalz. 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

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Eventually, so if our time is running out, day after day, we'll make the mundane a masterpiece. Oh my, my, oh my, my love. I take one look at you, you're taking me.